So those are going to be mid-valley and technique. Medic 45, 10-4. 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

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At 2923, Little French Parkway, number 1210. Cross streets are between Lake Barron Boulevard and North State Route 99 WFR Road.

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0: 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I can break and fill through Baker 51 and Russell 940 with fire 809 Bedler Drive across the Knickerbocker. 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

This is a Cars 502 Lakeview East in the area of Thornton and Hammer. We'll be an unknown color Honda Pilot, possible plate of 5, Nora Ocean Tom 609, occupied by Hispanic female 20s. But it's driving 505 and almost 901 into the RP. 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
1: 33. Okay. Figure 33, unit to fill West Check on 913A-type, C40 East 545 West Sonora. Brandon Lewis, white male, 33, blue shirt, gray pants, brown shoes. He's currently out at the front of the gate advising he wants to go to crisis due to having 913A thoughts. Not armed.
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0: 415 at 10010 West Hammer Lane, across the Lower Sacramento Road. Please be at Metro T-Mobile, a black female 40s wearing a white and black striped shirt. Closing a 415. Booker, can you take?
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0: freshman unit that can break with itself. And so with 3 Baker 10 in route to 937 for a 936 Chevy at Eden Park, 900 North El Dorado. Any in general?
1: Baker 10 all the way.

Engine 2032, respond to sick person. LTN 21, at 623 S Cherokee Lane. Cross streets are between Even Street and East Tokay Street.

Seeing friends at 9 Medic 27, District 6028, Adam. PD has a call holding for a vehicle accident in California and Magnolia. A female patient on scene is having difficulty breathing.

0: Engine 9's waved off by AMR with BD on scene. We're going to be AOR.
1: For Engine 9. Can you start me expedite in 939 for blocking? Can you make that too?

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1: 627, go ahead.
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0: Medic 27, we have BLS 20 at March and Pershing we can send down to you.
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2: NJ 11, respond to seizure. 304B, at 228, Toronto Way. 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
3: If you saw it, it shows the same location as possible 953 in a vehicle. It's going to be a black Chevy Equinox. 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

0: 7. Not a way. 266, 266, 266, 26.
1: Good night. It's going to be 3 minutes.
2: 10-4.

dispatch Crossbreak, I'll be sending 51 report not yet taken. About an hour ago from American Park, it's going to be a gray Dodge Caravan, plate of 8, Tom Frank, King 164, all cars take vertical 3726, dispatch clear 1824. Valley of 1903 AM West and Charlotte.

0: Three times. Jeffrey? You can clear me HAN and show me the route to left there.
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1: 3-9-6. 9-7, thanks.

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At 2923, Little French Parkway, number 1120. Cross streets are between Lee Baron Boulevard and North State Route 99 WFR Road.

0: Dispatch Crosby 40, you said 911A, California and Clay. Vehicles, there's a Hispanic male adult walking away on Clay. It's also beer camp all over the roadway. Any unit showing?
1: Engine 3, respond to vehicle accident. 622D, at South California Street and East Clay Street.

star 7. Can U938, the second 939 technique is on scene.

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1: NRP left the PD. She's requesting an IFR.
0: 47, copy.
1: 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You're off to 901A, 502 TAP, California, NCLEX. Can you spell Sean?
2: 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Cross streets are between S. Sutter Street and South California Street.

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2: Did they have to indicate if it was north or south of Murata on West Lane?

0: 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I was going northbound on West Lane and turned east on Murata.
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Respond to difficulty breathing. LVI 18. At 321, 1 and 2, Forest Avenue. Cross streets are between N Pleasant Avenue and Lincoln Avenue.

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At a 311 W Turner Road. Cross streets are between N Pleasant Avenue and Lincoln Avenue.

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1: Flight Airwing Ops.

Baker 23. Yep. So 219 Adam Edward David 1. Three Baker 23 FI comes back for current 2026 Honda. Randina.

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0: Can you memo 8 yellow 81 094?
1: Baker 10, that comes back, TNL Bella 3 30 26 on 20 10 4. Hey, Master,
0: I'll talk. Yeah, more.

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2: Yeah.
1: What?

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Respond to outdoor fire. 623D. At 1510. West Church Street. Cross streets are between Modesto Avenue and West Hazleton Avenue.

0: 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Respond to laceration. LDK 19W. At 101 N Sacramento Street. Cross streets are between Elm Street and West Locust Street.
1: Please repeat.

0: Sunshine Rosa View East of the 912 with a pole at the Panda Express at 5350 Pacific Avenue. An Asian male, 30 to 40, is wearing a black jacket and red pants, was slamming a long metal pole on the sidewalk, yelling in front of the Verizon, then walking to the Panda Express. Still armed with the pole. Chilling. Reset for if you can copy last, it'll be caller 3761-761.
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At 1728, Chronicle Avenue. Cross streets are between E. Lewis Street and East Charles Street.

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1: Yeah, 43. Can you call the business, the Panda Express, and see if they're 906? Done.

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1: Caution, please.
0: Do you agree? 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

Time. Response to diabetic problem. 528A, at 3118, Redwood Avenue. Cross streets of between E. Mistletoe Avenue and East Alpine Avenue.

0: Gregory. I reached the manager at Panda Express, and she advised that he step outside and is currently sitting outside the front door.
1: Number 43, copy, thanks.
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0: Engine 2031, Control 1, you can cancel. 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

0: Philippe Prayer for our last air. 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
1: Definitely.
0: B-97 on that.
2: Parking lot involving two subjects, a black male 25 with a white tank top and a black female 25 wearing a black hoodie sweatshirt, walk up the RP, recording RP, and is starting a 415 with them.

0: This is 1311. 1311 to 415 CW Park South in the area of 32 East Farmington Road. The female Spanish speaker who's asking for police and then disconnected the call. Hey, it's Bill 71.
1: Thanks, Henry.
0: Transit 4.

0: 0-2-3, could you have 7, Charles Victor Robert, 7-2-3?
1: You can also mend 9, Tom, John, X-ray 267, please.
2: And for 63, you refer, by the way. Can you repeat your plate, please?
1: That'll be 9, Tom, John, X-ray 267.
2: I copied. That comes back clear, current 2021, so you got out of Stockton. 63.
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0: Special Person 37 for 3 to copy 780-780 for welfare check at the Weberstown West Park, 400 Ralph Avenue. Tyson Grandson is stuck in the swing at the park. Information was transferred to fire for assistance.
1: Tim 43, I copy.
0: Here, 6-1.

0: 43. I copied the update in 761 at Panda Express. Is Edward 61 at a point where they can break and take care of that?
1: And a route to the Pan Express at 5350 Pacific Avenue for 912 report.
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3: 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Respond to ALOC 701E. At 2305 SL Dorado Street, number 32. Cross streets are between 8th Street and West 9th Street.

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2: Hey, we sent to 10-4-44. That's just correct from Raw 730 West Hammer Lane Cross with Lower Sacramento Road. Going to be two suspects, both Hispanic males. One's wearing a black ski mask, light colored tank top and black pants. Second is going to be wearing a black shirt and jeans. Looking towards the gym, located in the same parking lot. Anyone,

0: Have to respond to electrical problem. 621F at 910 South Anderson Street. Cross streets are between W.R. Street and West Anderson Street.
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Would be a blue Toyota unknown license plate, occupied by a Hispanic male ponytail, wearing a shirt that's parked. Be advised that he appeared 922. 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

0: Lot 9. Respond to difficulty breathing. 602F. At 102, North Aurora Street, number 102. Cross streets are between E. Weber Avenue and Channel Street. Engine 11. Respond to laceration. 302D. At 7333, North Eldorado Street. Cross streets are between E. Lincoln Road and Mission Park Drive.
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Respond to a known manacle. 505E. At 2130. Country Club Boulevard. Cross streets are between Franklin Avenue and Franklin Avenue.

0: 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At 4820. 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Cross streets are between Crown Deep Lane and Rivercrest Court.
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0: He is en route for a man down wearing a dark gray or black shirt with jeans slumped over next to a brick structure at 2130 Country Club, Cross of Franklin,

Tug 7, respond to chest pain, 221B, at 1057, East Paloma Avenue. Cross streets are between Paloma Avenue and North Encino Avenue.

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0: 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Truck two, 0-1.
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0: 51 and 3 Edward 23.
1: 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No, I don't think so.

0: on it. Speaking 11 from 5D Park North, 1957 East Market. The open line with 2X and a verbal 415. Any units still?
1: 3 on the ground.
0: Take it 20 feet.

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Respond to chest pain. 370. At 3537. 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
2: 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Cross streets are between N. Eldorado Street and North Hunter Street.

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Cross streets of between Private Road and East Florida Avenue.

0: 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Respond to difficulty breathing. 507B. At 2870, Del Rio Drive. Cross streets are between Cal Rio Place and Calera Drive.
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0: all filled. 7, 10, 4. 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

down 41. 41, please call the call street 838-838-2245. The patient's name is St. Joseph's. It's for approximately an hour and a half ago, 2 minutes after the batch.

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0: 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The RP called back to advise that Black female 20 has returned and she's now in the parking lot throwing objects at the employee vehicle. The employees are confronting her now.
1: 18 copy.

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Three two, were you making contact with the victim? The manager Robert called in by the said the victim home, supposed to be at 321 East Monterey.

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1: Roger, I was going to be 26636, 26636.

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1: Over to 64.
0: 64 units or so, 415 at 4511 Pacific Avenue. It's going to be the shopping go. It's going to be the same black female, 25, wearing a gray dress that was causing 415 at the McDonald's. She's now in front of the shopping go with a gray skeleton scaring customers. Hey, it's a Phil, Channel 1.
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Number D. Cross streets are between Unpleasant Avenue and Northley Avenue.

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1: This is Jakarta 502 Lakeview West at the Pizza Hut 4729 North Pershing Avenue. Customer Jamie from a CEO, Hispanic male 30s, wearing a khaki shirt, black shorts. It's possibly 922 and fled in a white Tesla on March 20 towards I-5 after causing a 415. Any unit 101 call is referred to call history 628-62-2208.

Truck 2051. Respond to assault. LTN 17. At 520 W Lodi Avenue. Cross streets are between S. Hutton Street and South California Street.

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0: Paper truck 2051, medic 25, District Mary 17, staged for an assault at Red 8, 520 West Lodi, Cross of Hutchins in California. He's on scene. Control and copy staging.
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2: 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We're Lincoln 42. Lincoln 42, 715 Baker 64 at Tallyport. I'm out.

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PRP advised they heard 4957 coming from the lobby behind the call location. Nothing else heard or seen. Street 893, 893, dispatch clear 2370.

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1: Plate comes back clear current 2015 Chrysler. We'll be out of stock then.

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At 927 West Park Street. Cross streets are between N. Stockton Street and North Yosemite Street.

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1: I'm Charter 9, Boy William Robert, 237. We'll be at the Starburst parking lot.
0: Hey, Navy and Charter.
2: 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Respond to stroke. 304C, at 316, East Pearl Avenue. Cross streets are between Pearl A Court and Pearl B Court.
0: A 5012 Audi is going to be at a Novato with a release out of Stockton and a Penny out of Oakland.

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Cross streets are between W. Hammer Lane and Private Road.

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Respond to difficulty breathing. 630D. At 106, South Oro Avenue. Cross streets are between N. Oro Avenue and East Washington Street.

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0: Ben Holt and Grigsby on Occupy 10-51, 9, John, Robert, David, 694. We're going to be at the 7-Eleven.
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0: 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The RP was visiting the patient.
1: You have it right. 8127 Mariners, number 3301. Give me 2 seconds, I'll triple confirm.
0: 10-4, thank you.
1: Yeah, you got it right. 8127 Mariners, number 3301.
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0: 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Go for it.
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0: Dispatch any unit I can bill with 1 Baker 62 and route 204 and 5. 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
0: Number 68, jumper.

Control on truck 7. Truck 7? I'm still showing us in route. Maybe the tablet's messed up here. But would you mind showing our on-scene time at like 0001 when I was confirming the address?

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1: Juan Baker 22.
0: With 9 Robert, Sam Sam 431. It's going to be mobile through the Taco Bell parking lot off of MLK.
1: Parking lot MLK?
0: The Taco Bell parking lot.
1: When that plate comes back, team vehicle, 2012 Honda Civic, border color, permission for or button color. 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
2: Border color, I'm going to print it.
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0: Argonaut.
1: Recovery.
2: 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For the vehicle is unoccupied. We think that the J is built southbound Stockton Street. We're in 927.
1: 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Number 32.
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0: Whatever, 72 and 1 Baker 62. Just for info, the RP was advising that she was being 243 by a possible Chris Washington, black male adult. She was also advising that he is the one that 261'd her. There's a 415 still going. Well, Sam 73.
1: Okay, copy.
0: 10-4, it's going to be call history 10.
1: 1 Baker 20. I'm 97 on our last update. Can we get a direction of travel?
0: Concourse, stand by.

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1: RPC advises that there's a bus being walking along the freeway near 8th Street, supposed to be in the southbound lane.
2: Copy that.
0: What is this for?
3: Forty-four, can you call back the RP and confirm if they're actually on the freeway or on like the main
1: command? Tell them the song, we'll confirm.
4: Center, priority traffic. I've got them. I-5 southbound. Coming up to 8. I'll be out with 2.
1: Your car is going to head over whenever. Carson 1730, I-5 southbound.

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0: Longer 22. Have one unit back to the original stop to assist with the investigation, please.
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0: 158 is 415 Valley Oaks off at 4486 Cotton Court, number 6. Herbie can hear a loud 415 coming from the inside of the co-location. No mention of weapons.

0: I'll call your Holyoke spouse. The 417 with a knife just occurred outside of 6328 Hector. This is known to the RP who fled on foot north on Hector. Channel 1. 11041. Yep.
1: Copy.
0: Off Street 18.

0: Facebook, South Code 1 is over 1 over 58 and Route 204 17 with a knife that occurred at 5328 Hector Way.
1: Mark 58, we'll take 72 as well.

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2: Well, 10:30, clear me assistant. 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
1: 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Bridges, you repeat that, please.
0: Which is a handwritten plate. Or a black Toyota Matrix. Can we get a filled cardboard down the back pot?
2: 44 hours.
1: 44 hours.

0: 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At 3608, Higgins Avenue. Cross streets are between Country Oak Lane and Big Oak Court.
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Engine 2033. 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LVT 16. That is 1321 S. Fairmont Avenue, number 39B. Cross streets are between Tamarack Drive and West Kettleman Lane.

0: 1041. Can you remember our California temporary license plate? Edward David 81 Nora 630.
1: Ten four. It has an assigned plate. Can't wait. Where was that one?

0: 41 and Comeback, clear current of 15 Mercedes out of Houston.
1: 49 is being waved out by the ambulance. Where you are?

0: 442, can I get dispatch on 3-4 Van, please?
1: Control 1, medic 72. If fire is on scene, are they able to let us in the building? If not, are you able to contact staff? Ask them to let us in. We're at the front door that is in the parking lot.
2: 2033, fire comms.
3: Penny on the phone.
0: Or two copy, what's the plate associated with that vehicle?
3: It's supposed to be 6 Charles William Frank 067.
1: Engine 2033, medic 72. Medic 72 is not actually at the gate, we are at the front door that's in the parking lot.
4: Probably copies. If you guys want to reposition coming off of the Hamlin entrance, you can. Or if there's another firefighter, we can get you.
1: Reposition over to him.

0: 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Going to be at 3665 North San Joaquin, Classic Grove, or please advise me a black male adult sleeping on her porch. Are you shown?
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0: 58, whatever, 68, your piece of advice is subject to just left on a direction of travel. Your closing description.
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0: 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One Baker, 22.
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0: Pacific South, further on the 481, it's now going to be a 940 with Fire Supervisor 987, Market in California. He was flagged down by another party advising one of the vehicles hit one of the buildings.

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Can you clear the fight and say, show 97 across street 34 and start Q 99, please?

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1: You guys are at 1-7-3-1.
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1: 44, you can show us another unit can be down there.
0: Okay, 44.

0: Car Sucker Keith, still had a copy of 10851 taken within 15 minutes ago from 100 Martini Court. Taken as a metal gray 2020 Honda Pilot, plate 8, Tom Union Adam 069, no suspect information. Reference call 37, dispatch clear 207.
1: Whatever, so just got that.

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0: Operator 22, the RP's request another call. Engine 3, control 1.
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0: Victor 22, the RP callback can request a 914 a different number. Turn it off.
1: Thank you.

0: Can you put us on one of our 72's call? Show us out with that vehicle at the Chevron in front of Walmart, East Hammer Lane. Water 56, this rainbow is being repossessed. It's not going to be a 10-8.
1: 1 hour 56, copy.
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1: Three attack for city property damage. 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

0: County Trail on 2 Bourbon. It's going to be William, Mary, William, Sam, Union, 3, Charles, 5, 7, David, Tom, 370448.
1: Can you repeat that?
0: It's going to be William, Mary, William, Sam, Union, 3, Charles, 5, 7, David, Tom, 370448.
1: Coming back, clear expired 1-2-2015. A 2013 Mini Cooper. Victor Mary 257, the same vehicle. 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
0: Bye. Please, you're about to make clearance. 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
1: 9-7 Union, John George, 287.
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0: Vehicle 46, Civic South, 415 Davis, David, 1624 Western, Cross of Yale. White North French, Rita, white female, 60s, unknown clothing, her San Patrick, white male, 30s, unknown clothing, her posting 92 on her porch. She on the porch, but she didn't want this drinking. Advice, they're calling 415 now.

0: 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Can I get a DR for 288, please?
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Cross streets are between Hollywood Drive and Arden Lane.

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I'm not sure if I have a levy off of Valverde Park, 8700 Cherbourg. 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

0: 42. 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
1: 2-4. 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
0: 2. Van will be 1, Henry, George, Charles, Victor, 2, Frank, 3-5, Nora, Adam, 0-2-1-5-0-6.
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1: 415C Granton Channel involving a Senec Mill 30, black jacket, black pants, causing a 415 with ERP. Will be in a brown, full-size van on a plate parked at the intersection.

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At 6338. Pine Meadow Circle. Cross streets are between Pine Meadow Court and Larkhaven Court.

Repeating for engine 10, medic 33, district 409, C. Charles, for a female with chest pain, 77 years old, 6338 Pine Meadows Circle, across of Lark Haven.

Engine 2, respond to chest pain. 701A, at 351 West 4th Street. Cross streets are between S. Monroe Street and South Lincoln Street.

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0: Number 56, copy code 3 from Chavez. That's en route. We have the business on the line. This is going to be a 211. Subject was armed with a gun. We're still getting further as there's a strong language barrier.
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Yes, the route for the description. The suspect is possibly Indian male as he spoke Punjabi to the employee and 9/11 him. And the suspect was last seen wearing a white baseball cap, red face covering, white shirt.

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And the suspect was last seen wearing a white baseball cap, red face covering, white shirt. Step out.

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Respond to fire alarm still. LVP 11. At 2715, West Kettleman Lane. Cross streets are between S Lower Sacramento Road and Westgate Drive.

0: which is the suspect's going to be wearing a white short sleeve shirt with a red long sleeve shirt underneath it. He's going to be wearing black shorts, no shoes, and a white and brown hat.
1: I'm saying 73 to 1 over 72. Could you tell if the suspect arrived on foot or from the vehicle?
0: Yeah, they tell us we're trying to walk the vehicle. There's a see if he left on foot or if he left in the vehicle.

0: there, Vermis. Was that a Mercedes that you guys memoed operable in his car?
1: No, negative.
2: Yeah,

Engine 2033, District Peephole 11 for a fire alarm. 2715 West Kettleman, cross of Lower Sacramento. We spoke with one of the key holders, said she's not going to be responding, but there is a code to the riser room in the call.

0: Farlington 42, 715-911, no, 9110, Front Road.
1: Correct.

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At 5, West Fargo Street. Cross streets are between the Fargo Street and North Commerce Street.

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At 625 Eel Street. Number 224. Cross streets are between Ann American Street and North Stanislaus Street.

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Cross streets are between W. Sonora Street and West Church Street.

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At 2211. Colonial Court. Cross streets are between M and Colonial Drive.

0: Repeating for engine 2, medic 4, district 622A, Adam, 48-year-old female, chest pain. 448 South Center, between Sonora and Church, number 101. Engine 7, medic 6, district 225, C. Charles, 83-year-old female, unconscious, possibly breathing. The husband stopped responding, just have an open line. 2211 Colonial Court, cross the Colonial Drive.
1: Cross the Glover Ranch. AHBN, hard, put up a car to cover several different zones. 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

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Respond to outdoor fire. 608 feet. At a 2285 E Fremont Street. Cross streets are between Annie Street and Northeast Street.

District 6 LAB Boy for fire in the garbage can near pump number 3 at Quick Stop 2285 East Fremont, cross of E. Edwards.

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Respond to stroke. LDH 16. At 814, Maplewood Drive. Cross streets are between Northwood Drive and Orangewood Drive.

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Respond to call. 522B. At 477 Hampton Street. Cross streets are between N. Sutter Street and North California Street.

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0: We're on scene of the outdoor fire. Can you start PD for an arson suspect? About 5'8", black male, blue shirt, or navy blue shirt, navy blue beanie, tattoo on the neck, jeans, maybe a backpack.

said our prayers before 9:40 from fire. People sit in church. They're by female black male adult, approximately 5'8", wearing a navy blue beanie, navy blue shirt, jeans. He's setting off fires in the area. Fire's 9/7 putting fire out. Also 9/7. You need to respond to 1-1. If you can cover that 9:40 call with fire, it calls G110110.

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At 2204. 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

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Respond to outdoor fire. 504B. At 4245 West Lane. Cross streets are between Crichton Road and Calaveras on DR Radius Road.

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Respond to code 2 difficulty breathing. LDH 18. At a 311 W Courier Road. Cross streets are between N Pleasant Avenue and Lincoln Avenue.

Engine 7, respond to seizure. 302A, at 7400 Pacific Avenue, number 12. Cross streets are between Eden Avenue and Private Road.

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Respond to chest pain. 601E. At 733 North Commerce Street. Cross streets are between W Park Street and West Flora Street.

Engine 14. Respond to chest pain. 203B. At 1930, Cove Drive. Cross streets are between Hickok Drive and Cody Way.

0: District 701A, Adam, for reports of Tan Bark on fire northbound 5 at the charter off ramp. Engine 1 for info, the CHP CAD has notes of a subject beating a road sign and communication box, and this should be...
1: And, you stand on the ground.

0: Medic 10, standby.
1: You were cut off. What was that last bit?
0: CHP's RP believes the subject started the fire, supposedly holding a pipe and beating a road sign and communication box. They have the call.
1: Ten four.

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At 1020, Rosemary Lane. Cross streets are between Manchester Avenue and Private Road.

0: Lincoln one.
1: Good morning. Can you let Tyler know that there's a 9-2-9 outside of John McCandless in the field across the street?

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1: John McCandless on Porter.
2: It's the one on Rosemary.
0: Did you have traffic? 7492. 926. 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

0: 42.
1: Forty-two,
0: 133 West Mendocino is calling back advising the son has caused a no-fall and dive again, trying to find money for the vehicles. He's also going to be armed with scissors. 6, are you in the car?
1: There's no problem. Forty-six, if you could also have a TNT unit respond as well.

0: This is any CNT unit that can assist 133 West Mendocino, Cross of Commerce. 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
1: Copy 6, copy 9, 12 channels. Hi, copy. 27, this is my unit as well. 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

就变成分离。Can you come in the college center, Shane?

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1: Trinity Park Rail, Scott Creek, Temple. 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

Engine 2031. Respond to sick person. LDN 18. At 416 West Lodi Avenue. Cross streets are between Esley Avenue and South Hutchins Street.

0: 知道一会儿再。马林，马林。
1: Did I say any UAS? Last unit, ID only.
2: 38.
1: 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Are you able to assist with UAS?

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Respond to vehicle accident. 648A. At 4 and Silver westbound east of.

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1: Arson 2.
0: That vehicle accident is going to be on the westbound on-ramp from Filbert. And CHP is on scene if you could check with them.
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0: Central Energy 12. 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Second patient. 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
1: Where we had one going, Medigate canceled it. We'll restart them.
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Squad 9, respond to chest pain, 522B, at 442 Hampton Street, number 53A, cross streets on between N. Sutter Street and North California Street.

0: 一起拍。44 to fill, and all cars lost are safety 957 Shimizu and right Civic South. To me, at the underpass, 5957's heard, then two people were seen running from that area. One in a blue shirt appears to be hiding behind a tree. Wearing a black shirt. No one seen with a gun. All cars refer to call history 216.
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0: Copy. We're not 370 right now.

0: invited in. Where I was, the two described in the call appeared to be the victims. You can get 900 for now.
1: 1541 West Weber across of Washington. It'll be the DRW North. North roll-up door and the north entry door.
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0: Airlong at 440 West Rose and 1110 North Lincoln. Can you advise when you get a call?
1: And 4. And 4.
2: 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Can you shoot a message to the 4?

0: if you want to 5 to 10. I'm taking the exit right now. Any update on suspect or the patient?
1: Good.
2: A suspect description, CPO 1 has taken the exit.
1: Copy. Two males in their 20s, one's wearing a red hooded sweatshirt, and one's wearing a gray hooded sweatshirt. That's all I have. And one's going to be on handgun.
0: Copy. Nice on the area.

0: 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Respond to structure fire first alarm. 602E, at 116, North Hunter Street. 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

0: 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District level 4, AATM. 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Did anything come up on that panel?
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1: 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If you want to have the RP, is being followed by Black Twitter, Tacoma, New Mexico, plate, Sam George Robert, 304, occupied by Static Moments, 30s. 5-5-10, the RP honked them. Now the subject's following the RP. Finally pulled over at this location. The subject pulled over behind the RP. Over Ford Mustang.
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At 1321 S. Claremont Avenue, number 27. Cross streets are between Tamarack Drive and West Kettleman Lane.

0: 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Do notify County Health this incident. They did have an extinguisher go off inside their kitchen. Or need to have it come in inspected. Shut your name out as well.
1: That's where you are.
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0: 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At 1074 80 Yankee Road. Cross streets are between Upper and Cloud Street.
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0: Turner note, 4 Union George, yellow 778.
1: Turner note, 10-4. Firebat, I'm going to be placed to clear turn 2001 Honda, I was talking.
0: Fossil recenter Lindley.
1: 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Lindsay, 10-4.
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0: 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Except for my 5 and 902, you're on the 1400 block of Hunter.
1: 1400 block of Hunter. Mike 4, is it north or south?
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1: Go ahead, 2.
0: Oh, that's 110, or did you guys take off?
1: I checked for cameras in the area and was UTL. I looked at some of the some footage I did find, but nothing that showed me anything.
0: Copy, thank you. Thanks for that. Clear 2.
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2: 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Cross streets are between Coronado Avenue and Postal Avenue.

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1: 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Anthony William Hawk, 9, Georgia, Victor, 167.
0: Anthony William Hawk. All right, 2023 Mitsubishi out of Stockton.

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1: 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It has a pending off of flat out of Stockton.

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2: 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Cross streets are between E. Lincoln Road and Mission Park Drive.
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Engine 9, respond to full arrest. 540, at a 2740 in California Street, number 16C. Cross streets are between E. Noble Street and Alley.

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Respond to full arrest. 540. At a 2740 in California Street, number 16C. Cross streets are between E. Noble Street and Alley.

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Tuft 4, respond to AOC, 301B, at 6535 N Pacific Avenue. Cross streets are between Douglas Road and West Benjamin Hope Drive.

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0: There was already staging.
1: I got a little bit of a

Engine 2031. Respond to seizure. LDL 16. At 225 South Orange Avenue. Cross streets are between W. Walnut Street and West Lodi Avenue.

Jamaica 42, Jamaica 46. Region 46, fall inside of the RTD, 421 East Weather, across the center. The PM was causing a fall inside, they now have him down on the ground and in custody, state non-cooperative.

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Respond to chest pain. 603E. At 2218, Monte Diablo Avenue. Cross streets are between Interstate 5 off-ramp Monte Diablo and Wilshire Avenue.

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0: I'm going to be on the weather side of the RTD station. And we have a unit responding over here with a patrol vehicle.
1: 42, copy.
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0: 54. And both units 4 and 5 at Valley Oaks South, 204 East Bianchi, 19. Secondhand to the RP from her sister, Denaya. 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Unit, they can respond with a blue check.
2: Dispatch 2, any unit that can assist with a blue check, 421 East Butler. 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
0: You're on West End EWS with 9 Zebra Queen Charles 688. Should be on Nissan Altima.
1: 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CPO 1 returning clear current, 2012 Nissan out of Stockton.

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2: We have units around.

Top 3. Respond to lockout. 708 A. At 1930 SD Street. Cross streets are between East 5th Street and East 6th Street. Engine 5. Respond to hazmat incident still alarm. 707G. At 1730, Carabas Lane. Cross streets are between Discovery Court and Fullard Lake Street.

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0: 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We're getting a call of another 415 involving a black male in a blue long sleeve shirt, black and brown boots.
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0: Okay, need an additional unit 421 East Weber on 415.

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Respond to fire alarm pill. 407F. At a 3,240 W Marsh Lane. Cross streets are between Deer Park Drive and Brookside Road.

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Zone 399, general fire alarm at Marriott Residence, in 3240 West March, crosses Deer Park, no contact with the premise.

0: District North at 953 on the sidewalk of Bishop Cross with Funston Avenue. Any in Chelan?
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0: Barge. 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PD has a call. Male is 30s, brown jacket.
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Cross streets are between East Stewart Street and East Robindale Avenue.

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0: 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Respond to fire alarm still. 723F at 563 Carola Western Boulevard. Cross streets are between Nancy Road and Nancy Road.
1: Engine, want to take that call on Carolyn Weston for the truck?
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0: 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Cross streets are between E Market Street and Chung Hwa Lane.
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0: 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Get FEMA that's unresponsive, possible OD. 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

0: 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Beyond to full arrest. 602A. At a 31 Evine Street. Cross streets are between N Center Street and North El Dorado Street.
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0: 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It's a 953X. Possible OD. The female's not breathing and has now had two doses of Narcan.

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1: 8-0. Clear expired at 12-8-24, 2014, Malta out of Lathrop with a release out of Lathrop. Roger.

Engine 6 and Medic 18, CPR is in progress. It's a 45-year-old female, full arrest. They're located in front of the building on the Vine Street side.

0: A car service of 415 at 333 East Washington Street crosses San Joaquin and the air terminal.
1: Two eight 31's on scene. If we have two vehicles involved, roadway clear, we'll be checking.

Squad 9. Respond to full arrest. 522B. At 442, Hampton Street, number 54. Cross streets are between N. Sutter Street and North California Street.

0: 알아버리. 9379 Hunter, I'll be out with the British and SJ Tracing.
1: 4, can you confirm your answer, sir?
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0: 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Reply David 20.
1: Thank you.

Corps C-40 has prepared a copy of 1051 report not yet taken. Taken from 167 South Center C and 2nd Street. Heard at 20 after midnight. It's going to be a Res 20 private flyer cab with a license plate of Zebra Palm 73394 and white 53-foot trailer. Refer to call 33623682 to dispatch clear 12-9.

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0: Can you also demo a second vehicle, 9 Paul Frank Charles at 014?
1: Current 2006 Honda at a second.
0: Can I get the last 4 on that, please?
1: S4R 1512, 1512.

Top 2. Respond to call. 622A at 224 East Sonora Street. Cross streets are between S. Hunter Street and South San Joaquin Street.

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2: Marsh and Polo Lake. Sixty-two comes back. Clear expired 124.26. 2021 Piatas off.

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1: 4, that comes back clear, current. 2002, Ford out of Falcon.

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0: Too bigger, 72, and units SLF 415 at Julia Morgan Elementary, 3775 AG Spam. Yeah, LS zeros, Hispanic female, 30s, black of sweatshirt, black pants. She showed up to pick up her child, very 92211550. She admitted to being under the influence. 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She's now outside of the school, causing 415, talking erratically to other parents.
1: 7.0.

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Temple.

0: Control 1, Engine 2. Do we have an RA responding?
1: Affirmative, Engine 2. They were a bit extended. They're about 6 minutes out.
0: Ten four.

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At a 2305 S. El Dorado Street. Cross streets are between E8th Street and West 9th Street.

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2: 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Cross streets are between S. Commerce Street and South Madison Street.

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0: It's a 9.3 at Century CEN and Sonora. It's going to be a black male, 40s, wearing jeans. He's inside of the recycling bin. Not appear responsive.

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0: Repeating for truck 2, medic 3, district 622, yeah, for an unknown medical, BMA, and a recycle bin, approximately 40 years of age. This will be Center and Sonora, a block east of Company 2.
1: 42 on the route.
0: Prevention 4, Medic 8, District 301, C. Charles. For a 27-year-old female overdose, Porter and Mitchler. Gray sweats, white shirt, patients on foot at the intersection.

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1: 38.
0: Both units at 415-471 West 8th cross with Lincoln. A female line provides a call location stating that a female was approaching her vehicle and attempting to attack her. 647X. Dispatch Harrisburg request 415H at budget in 3473 West Hammer Lane in Unit 1.
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1: Route.

0: the rest of the 415 on a 4-info RPF calling from a silver Toyota Highlander. 37 type is an Asian female, 30 to 40, wearing a blue shirt and blue shorts.
1: 30 is RPF, you want to leave?

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Northbound, airport from MLK. Turning around.

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1: Turn next, sir.
0: Skipping Claremont, 8, Lincoln Falls. Sorry, correction, 8 Lincoln Falls, David, 760.
1: Skipping Claremont, sir.
2: Incident still alarm. 526B and 2314, East Alpine Avenue. Cross streets are between Annie Street and Belvedere Avenue.

0: Tama copy 990 on the 911 suspect vehicle via SO. 911 occurred at 305 North Union Street in Manteca. Suspect vehicle is going to be silver Nissan Altima 8 Union King Victor 538. Found on his 30s, tattoos armed with a black Springfield pistol. Vehicle last blocked northbound airport at 8th Street, 2 ago. Reference call 3413 dispatch, clear at 1309.
1: 504A, at a 3830 Alvarado Avenue, number 181, cross streets are between the Fulton Street and East Barrymore Street.

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1: Yeah.
0: Anything at the Finnicam for direction?
1: Scan at Charter Airport, continue northbound on number one lane. I'm checking Hazleton camera now, and we're going to have a drone just kind of float over that area in a second.
0: Copy that. We're going to be at a Minor and Airport now, kind of circulating.
1: Copy that.

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1: Already done, and looks like 6 minutes ago it went eastbound on Hazleton from airport.
0: Got it.

0: 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Can you memo plate 55892 King 4?
1: Thirty four plates clear, current 2002 Ford out of Stockton.
2: D, at a 4563 E Fremont Street. Cross streets are between N. Wilson Way and Eastland Drive.

0: I don't know if you guys talked to my last on Zillow. 1306 hours continued eastbound Hagleton through Wilson. There's no other cameras in that area until Main Street, so we're just going to have the drone float around.
1: Copy.
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1: 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Last four were 3-3-2000.
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1: 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We're going to be Shasta and Morse.
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0: 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She's walking in and out of the intersection. This is Baker 44.

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0: 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RP can only see the head and the subject is not moving.
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0: 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Respond to fire alarms hill. 211B. At 4104, Sturgeon Road. Cross streets are between Mariners Drive and Whitewater Lane.
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36 into breaker 38. 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
3: Nine to one on a center in church. Looks like both drivers are out of the vehicle. They're 903D in the number 2 lane. I'll get you on challenge for some plates.

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1: I don't want to get involved. Sent it in church. And if available, can you start a CSO?
0: Dispatch 20 CSO, that can assist with the 901 center and at church.
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0: Confirmed.

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0: Channel 2? Confirming, did you have please for the 901 on call history 440?
1: Yeah, but you can clearly show me men 7 on 2-3-4's call. The place on his call are the ones that are I'm interacting with.
0: Because there was an ambulance that was started, and 46 advised that medical wasn't needed, so I can do those two calls?
1: You can.
0: For dispatch 2.

0: Okay, for West, prepare to copy a 1051 report not yet taken from Swift Trunking Company, 181 Swift. It's going to be a white trailer with the license plate of 4 Sam Mary 5628. Refer to code 3444-444, dispatch clear 1405.
1: Mike 4. Can you show myself from Mike 5902 at 238 East Church?
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1: 238 East Church.
0: 8 Church.

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0: 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It's 261. 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

0: First North of 415 CW, possible 245 in the area of 2304 East 4, cross with B as in Edward. RP Fiancé Group, scissors at RP, any unit traveling.
1: 312-3.
0: 3. 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

Engine 1, Engine 2, Truck 2, and Battalion Chief 1. Respond to vehicle accident. 703D. At Interstate 5 and 8 southbound now.

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0: NG1's on scene. We do have a vehicle down the embankment. Continue CHP. Cancel the rest of the response. We can handle the units on scene.
1: Probably 21 copy.
2: 21 copies. You can show all responding units there were.
1: Ten four. Please be careful.

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0: East 11th Street in Bergen. License plate 8, Walter, Boy, Tom, 548.
1: Clear, 5, 6, 28, 25, 2003, Acura out of Stockton with the Penny Master. Okay.

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At 3526, Canyonlands Road. Cross streets are between Nessa Road Circle and Mammoth K Circle.

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1: We're 909, I'm just doing a dispo.

0: 13. HP, there's a two-vehicle 901. I'm not involved. Highway 26 at Fine Road. One vehicle's going to be overturned.
1: From the 90, sir.
0: Fine Road and Highway 26 on Linden. I'm checking for injuries.
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At 24S Sacramento Street. Cross streets are between Pine Street and West Oak Street.

0: 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Cross streets are between W. Gibson Street and West Fargo Street.
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0: 失礼しております。Director 71, you're just off our 158436 Rams Court. It's going to be a female blue shirt in the middle of the street, causing 415, possibly 11550 or 5150.
1: Hazleton Avenue.

0: person's going to be a four-door white Honda Pilot, 6 Zebra Ida Boy, 357. Second one's going to be a black Toyota Sienna van, 9 X-ray William Paul 014.
1: Okay.
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At 2908, Malvern Court. Cross streets are between Plymouth Road and End.

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At 811, West Cattleman Lane, number 2. Cross streets are between S Crescent Avenue and South Fairmont Avenue.

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0: Can you number plate 8 Nora Edward Union 864? That vehicle's gonna match the description. It's gonna have been there during the time of the 417.
1: 10-4. The plate's clear, current 2019 Ford out of South.

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1: 55. I'm going to be out. Apartment 89. I'm going to be out with the RP's vehicle.

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0: 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At 2328, Santiago Way, number A. Cross streets are between Arguello Drive and Don Avenue.
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Cross streets are between Mallard Creek Circle and Private Road.

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Cross streets are between Envianta Avenue and North Capistrano Avenue.

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Cross streets are between F. Harrison Street and Ramp W4S Interstate 5.

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2: 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Respond to difficulty breathing. 570 at 3518 Michigan Avenue. Cross streets are between Lawson Avenue and Clubview Circle.

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2: Good afternoon.

Dispatcher, Great West, 940 with CHP. Split jurisdiction, 8 Mile, and northbound I-5, Indian Island.

0: Engine 14. Respond to vehicle accident. 149A. At 4520W 8 Mile Road. Cross streets are between Stony Gorge Drive and Interstate 5 off ramp 8 Mile.
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1: 2 Vickers, can you show me rough?
0: 72, 10.
1: Hey, sir, if you copy that call in show court, call history 561. I copy. We'll fill with that patrol unit just in case. Yeah, I copy. PG Nevada is filling as well. I'll be over there shortly.

0: 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Show me a route to Baker 71.
1: George Hunter, GSAT unit is going to the Cheryl call. I'm overhead. It looks like all parties have left the location. No one rammed the location with a car. I think one of the exes kicked the window out and left.
2: George 20, I got this.

0: George 20.
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0: George 20, myself and the other GCI units have been routed. This is 3 Baker 71. And I have reason to believe there is no 901, so the Charles unit can hold off for now.
1: Charles 3, I copy 909A.

0: That's why I'm going 97.
1: 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We'll have you later.

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2: I don't know, I just saw some X's out there. I don't know if they're related. Number 2 male walking into court now.

0: reports through 15 memo in place 8, David, Charles, Tom, 193. It's related.
1: Charles 32 comes back. Clear expire 5-10-25, 2013, Porsche.
2: Thank you.

0: to Kachalkin and Renatus. You guys want to make contact with the residents with me? If they're good for you?
1: Copy.
2: But, that's probably where our primary was supposed to be from earlier with the trouble with money.
3: We haven't seen him though.

0: George 23. Can you confirm the apartment number for the call for service?
1: The RP gave 9008 Trail Park.
0: Okay.

0: 3K18.
1: You can clear me ETL, and I'll be in route to 566. Eli, are you on 6?
2: Yeah, we're on 6.
1: Any damage to the front passenger fender?
2: Skid mark. No skid mark.
1: Copy that. And there's marks here matching.
2: A crime, because one of the parties over here says that she owns that property.

0: suspect or? Because we have three exes over here.
1: That associates that vehicle is the owner of all of it.
0: Copy. So no ex suspects. That way, because the one's trying to leave. One of the exes over here.
1: Correct. She's saying the owner is not a female. She's saying it's a male. We can't find that out right now.

0: female I was driving has a pink wig, black braids, possibly name of Tasha.
1: Charles, are you able to respond?
2: Charles 3. To Hedges 90 OH, report now.
3: I'm probably not from Katie.

0: Roger.
1: Baker, 71.
0: Sorry, 71. Prepare for 705, please.
1: Three Lincoln 20. Nine zero zero eight zero. Nine 33 coming from 3327 and Country Club Boulevard, crossed with Wisconsin. Zones the family room and freeway room. 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
2: Hey PG. If the one with the pink is still there, just go ahead and detain handcuffs. There's going to be like a 245 over here.
0: Copy.

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1: Vickers, have anyone VR 267-23-267-23?
2: In a car.
3: He's staying in the back of a car. We'll be ready whenever.
2: Copy. Sandrio's going to come down. I'll just let Sandrio go to 6 so we don't have to air up on 1 on him.
3: Cool.
0: Hello, Bert. Is your air clear?
3: Perfect. No, Morgan has it on video.
2: I'll put that in one of our groups so I can watch it.
0: Hey, fine. Excuse me a second. We're just moving locations real quick.
2: Copy.

0: Paragon 6. Call it right now. Looks like they botched 211 here at the quick stop. I'm still getting some details, but it looks like it's at gunpoint. Suspects are running away.
1: Where's this quick stop? Is this one right now? Pardon?
0: Affirm.
1: Copy call, and Mike will be en route. 32 is tied up on the citizen.
0: Copy that. Only details I have right now is a black male, 23 years old, black clothing.

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1: Negative. They're still working on details.
2: Unit Charlie.

0: George 23 VIP is going to be at 9317 Thornton, which is a vet hospital. He's hiding in the bathroom.
1: Do they have a direction of travel for the suspect?
0: Still trying to get further.
2: Well, you got anything on city cam?
1: Yeah, standby. System is being kind of finicky with me.
3: So between Interstate 5 on Route Charter and South Stockton Street.

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2: PG and Uvalde are there now. We're in a circulation.
0: That was with some other subjects. I got into a blue Honda HRV, unknown plate, last seen southbound on Thornton towards Hammer.
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0: Got, got work on it.

0: 22 to 23. Hey, this guy's still texting with him. Looks like he bought some ghosts off of him. He wants the 940 him at the PD. The suspects want to 940 him? They want to 940 him.
1: Sure.

0: had a blue Honda you put in scratch, because it was going northbound at Pacific and then Horse as this call was coming in.
1: Okay.

0: 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Where are you guys at?
1: Park and Union, in the intro.
2: Pausing 41 Brookside Road. Cross streets are between Pacific Avenue and Manchester Avenue.
3: Three is 9370.
0: Copy.
3: Three, we're circulating a little bit, but then we're gonna head to the gas station and see if they got camera footage from the phone.
0: Freeway, huh?
3: The whole incident happened in this parking lot where we're at with the veterinary hospital, and the suspects came into the hospital, which they have cameras here.
0: Copy. Do you need us there to help, or do you want us to 937?
3: On a 937, this is 9-2-0 on the phone number and the vehicle.
0: Copy that. Honda you put in, is that looking promising?
3: Yeah, it sounds like they confused it with a blue Honda or a blue Honda. So, it could be one or the other.
0: Copy. 20 to 32, do you need me for anything?
3: Sir, we're just going to get surveillance footage and do all the nice roll here.
0: Copy, I'm going to meet up with Sergeant Wong and just get the details of this thing he's on in case we're needed.
3: Copy that.

0: you do, it sounds like the suspect is going to come back and try to 940 with this guy here. So, mortars are here also. They're in an unmarked. Come on, you're choppy.
1: What's wrong here?
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1: Or five, approximately 35-year-old female complaining pain to their knee, laying conscious.

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At 845 S Cherokee Lane, number 29. Cross streets are between Maple Street and East Vine Street.

0: to the others. We're going to be just west of the veterinary hospital in the back side of the building. Sounds like the suspect's on a 940 the Milligan here in this parking lot. Copy. We're making our way through traffic.
1: 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We're in a silver Nissan Altima, San Marcos.

0: 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The Morgan's up right now. Copy.
1: Task 4. 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Gateway Court. 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
2: 10-17-01. Alright, the truck. Three, can you copy the prompt for call history 598-598? I can write it to your screen.
0: M43, can you route it to SGT1, please?